1 o'clock and time for lunch. 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

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We

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1: 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You broke my will, but what a thrill. 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

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Really wanna make you mine. 4, 5, 6, come on and get your kicks. Now you don't need

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Although I still had not found a wife, I had my friends right there beside me. We were close together. We tripped the wall, we scaled the graveyard. Ancient shapes were all around us. The wet dew felt fresh beside the fog.